Shine for the dust, beaming into my mind, I fully trust that I'm on the right side is a must. Freedom for all, peace and love for the big, for the small. We're on the same team. Can you hear the call? United, we stand.

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2: She says I'm distant. I say I'm freezing. I've been running from the rain. Is it me that's fading? Or it's just where I've been?

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Blind at design rhymes, intertwined, double time, genuine Frankenstein. I made a monster. Conquer, music scene, golden ticket, Wonka. Conjure, lyrics in my belly, I got thunder. Younger, everybody wishes they were younger. The older I'm getting, the more I feel the...

that revel. In society collapsing, fantastic, now pump the treble. Tick tock the top of the tip of my tongue, and tapping telepathy. Terrify them with the terrible telekinesis tantrum, it's talking to the enemy. Flowing and flowing and growing and flowing, I swallow the flow like a Toblerone. And I feast on the flow with my beast with the flow, then I'm switching it up and I'm taking it low. Kitty with the black heart and the car part by Primark. Jamming Django, Reinhardt, living with a raw star. Refine, rat to a fine art, Vincent Van Gogh, I start making my mark like Frankie Sonar.

do, I do, I want you in my bed. I mean, it was a beautiful sight, but I just looked for the beginning. And you heard me, I was ready, too ready to let it. Give you the flowers, let you in, accept the desire, set my timer for the occasion. Mother rewind, alcohol's in the north. Feel like I'm Tyrannosaurus, and you may not reach the chorus. But girl, we're not in LA, internet got the best of me. I was ready to leave the party, but you wouldn't let me drive my Mercy. Deuce, give me the key.

Yes, sir. Yes, sir. Yes, yes, yes. Generation Roulette, I'm spinning you, right?

one and take it out of the box. Follow the instructions carefully to avoid loss of warranty. Handle it with caution. It's an individual item. The total amount of produced motors with this very qualities. One. To communicate to the subject, you can use any preferred language. English, German, Spanish, Italian, Chinese, or French. But it's highly recommended you speak Vanishes too, because this is the base language it processes with. So if it says no, sometimes it means yes. But if it says yes, then it means yes many, many times. You get confused, because a yes sometimes means no, but a no sometimes means yes. Pay attention to the pattern. This subject is a social creature. It needs emotional stimulation and social interaction. Its motherboard is a very complex matter. Furthermore, it has manifold verbal skills. Due to its psychoanalytic abilities, lying or attempts of deception will lead to redoubtable painful error you definitely don't want to come upon. If you prove to be a committed user, the subject will be ready.

0: Il existe une radio grâce à laquelle on se sent toujours en vacances. Radio Escapade.
1: Then get a nut, then get a nut, then get a nut, then get a nut, then get a nut, then get a nut, then get a nut, then get a nut, then get a nut, then get a nut, then get a nut, then get a nut, then get a nut, then get a nut, then get a nut, then get a nut, then get a nut, then get a nut, then get a nut, then get a nut, then get a nut, then get a nut, then get a nut, then get a nut, then get a nut, then get a nut, then get a nut, then get a nut, then get a nut, then get a nut, then get a nut, then get a nut, then get a nut, then get a nut, then get a nut, then get a nut, then get a nut, then get a nut, then get a nut, then get a nut, then get a nut, then get a nut, then get a nut, then get a nut, then get a nut, then get a nut, then get a nut, then get a nut, then get a nut, then get a nut, then get a nut, then get a nut, then get a nut, then get a nut, then get a nut, then get a nut, then get a nut, then get a nut, then get a nut, then get a nut, then get a nut, then get a nut, then get a nut

Get a knock, then get a knock, then get a knock, then get a knock, then get a knock, then get a knock, then get a knock, then get a knock, then get a knock, then get a knock, then get a knock, then get a knock, then get a knock, then get a knock, then get a knock, then get a knock, then get a knock, then get a knock, then get a knock, then get a knock, then get a knock, then get a knock, then get a knock, then get a knock, then get a knock, then get a knock, then get a knock, then get a knock, then get a knock, then get a knock, then get a knock, then get a knock, then get a knock, then get a knock, then get a knock, then get a knock, then get a knock, then get a knock, then get a knock, then get a knock, then get a knock, then get a knock, then get a knock, then get a knock, then get a knock, then get a knock, then get a knock, then get a knock, then get a knock, then get a knock, then get a knock, then get a knock, then get a knock, then get a knock, then get a knock, then get a knock, then get a knock, then get a knock, then get a knock, then get a knock, then get a knock, then get a knock, then get a knock,